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She screams. 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On Shuffle.

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8: And the forecast from News 9, partly cloudy with a high of 79 this afternoon, 59 overnight for low tonight. And tomorrow, partly cloudy with a high of 79, so a little relief from the heat. I'll take it. 104.5 KRXO Sunday morning over easy, the lighter side of classic rock with Jackson Browne.

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0: And the forecast from News 9, some relief from the heat. Whew, I like it. 79 for a high this afternoon. 59 overnight for a low tonight. Back to where it should be. 79 for a high tomorrow. Let's just enjoy it day by day for sure. And we got a 100% chance of Caldwell's cool covers coming up on 104.5 KRXO's Sunday Morning Over Easy.

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I will not hide my fandom for Brandi Carlile doing the Beatles' All You Need Is Love on Sunday morning over Easy Caldwell's Cool Cover. The Beatles began recording that song at Olympic Sound Studios in London on June 14th, back in 1967. It was on the album's Magical Mystery Tour and Yellow Submarine, depending on what nation you were in. And we'll end up, it was a great hit. Topped the Billboard 100, the UK's record retailer, and charts in 10 other European countries. All You Need Is Love. Thanks for letting me share that with you on Sunday morning over Easy on 104.5 KRXO. 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
1: And the forecast from News 9, not too bad today. Partly cloudy with a high of 79. 59 overnight for low tonight. Partly cloudy and 79 for a high tomorrow. It's Sunday morning over easy. 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

Fred Barchetta from Rush, who will be at Dickey's Arena later on this month down in Fort Worth doing four nights. The tour going great so far as I can tell across social media. The new drummer rocks. Another extended music marathon. Here's Bad Company on 104.5.

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0: 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Wow, there's some pretty good rock in here. 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

an On Shuffle weekend brought to you by Lucky Star Casino. I am Jerry Ramsey. Love hanging out with you on a Sunday afternoon. And from the Stones to Led Zeppelin, we play the best classic rock.

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a lost classic from Pink Floyd on 104.5 KRXL. I'm Jerry Ramsey. 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

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I'm Jerry Ramsey. It is an on shuffle weekend. 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And come to rock, play to cream. 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

tush over there. That's what I want to hear when you go tush hunting. It's ZZ Top of 104.5 KRXL. I'm Jay Ramsey. It is now on Shuffle Weekend, shuffling on this Sunday afternoon. We got a week till Father's Day. Seriously, just go get him anything. This is Guns N' Roses on 104.5 KRXL.

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